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0: for some beyond the shooting on that streak.
1: Phineas?
0: Can you see if you can get the on-call district attorney's number added to the call?
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1: Sure, pressure 22, can you cash me that trespass? I'm in the area.
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0: motorcycle accident. 385 southbound, kilometer 341, repeating. Single motorcycle versus guardrail. Highway 285 southbound, mile marker 241. 710, 1830.
1: Just down 608, 710.

0: This is an outgoing term for a motorcycle cutback, Highway 285, southbound, mile marker 241, CPR in progress, repeating CPR in progress, 1832.
1: Shift count 608, copy, upgrade.
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1: Ambulance 684 and 683 in route. This is going to be in the median of 285 at Windy Point. And they're copy Windy Point command at 1838.

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1: Japan, single rider, still in progress, no track advisors at this point.
0: I didn't copy the last.
1: No track advisors at this point. 683, if you could grab the roll, that's the plan. Backboard when we get a chance.
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someone, David Adams, and it's on a traffic complaint, Highway 85 at the Upper Junction, I-76 westbound, for four vehicles racing, a blue Camaro, license plate 8532446, a blue trailer, red Tesla, and a gray truck, air at 1847.

0: 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Approximately 18:39, I can give you an exact time in just a moment.
1: You can come back to the exact time, that'd be great.
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1: Hey, Fern, you can attach me and just put another golden office on it, please.
0: Copy. 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
0: That'll be last of Lincoln, Adam, Mary, Foy, Edward, Robert, Tom, first of Adam, Ida, David, Adam, Nora, date of birth 1/2/2006.
1: Elk Creek Fire, respond on an outside fire on the corner of the of an intersection of Rimrock and Panoramic Drive, repeating Elk Creek Fire, outside fire, Rimrock Road, Panorama Drive, time of phone, 1904.

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0: And I'll be en route to C-470 in Wadsworth for construction.
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In a fire pit at the corner of Rimrock Road and Panorama Drive, unknown if this, we thought Park County was on fire restrictions, but Park County advises if Elk Creek Fire is not on fire restrictions, then it's not illegal. So your discretion if you would like to respond or not.

0: Rescue 281.
1: Black Canyon, Rose 4, on scene. Campfire, panorama in Rim Rock. Campfire is attended. What would you like me to do? Are you guys in burn ban restrictions in Jefferson County?
2: JetCom, apologies. You can show Brush 451 on the scene of Rim Rock. You can, my apologies, you can give me a ground.
3: Brush 451, also on scene with Flat Canyon.
4: What is having heart blood pressure? He was diagnosed with a heart flutter 2 months ago, but is currently advising that he is asymptomatic. He does have an altered level of consciousness and is not acting normally, but not complaining of any pain. 1914.
5: 381, Bobby.
4: 1914.
1: Yeah, it's Jefferson County in burn ban restrictions. This is Campfire Inner Range.
6: Let's give it back to over there.
1: How do you guys normally?

actually just getting a plate that we found that potentially is going to be in a Colorado 739 Queen Young Tom motorcycle plate.

0: quick came back with no record. I just want to make sure I copy it correct. 739 Queen Young Tom.
1: Yeah, I believe so. Give me just a second, I'll get you in.
0: 1916.

0: December 1, Adam 16. Break for that, Vince.
1: Continue.
0: John Young, Adam, Robert, John, 0, 6, Edward, 5, 8, Adam, 0, 3, 8, 5, 1, 2.
1: Sorry, can you turn 9?
2: Yeah, Bruce was refusing the citations, tossing it on the ground. He took it with him now. For my citation, could I get the driver's license number for Joseph?
1: Oh, yes, watch out, number is 171-546-072.
2: Simple, thank you. And I'm clear there. Still yelling, but going back to the car. And I'm on foot patrol still.
1: Good night,

0: Wisconsin, and your hospitals are clear. 1918.
1: Precinct 19.
0: Welcome, thank you. 1918.

0: doing?
1: Looks like that Vin was on a plate of Robert 6, Edward X-Ray Young, expired 5 of 2026 to that party. Still waiting response on the plate.
0: I copy. I'm not terribly sure if that plate is off this bike. It's just in the median within the debris field, so more than likely.
1: Okay, I'll see what it says on the back. Thank you. 1919.
2: Denver
1: S-115.
2: S-115. Spoke with VCU. Sergeant, you're looking for the next responding. Can we get a VC case number for this one, please? And if you need it, I got a VIN for you for the bike.
1: VCU case number is going to be 0183183, right?
2: Copy 183. Go ahead.
1: Victim's advocate and the PIO have been notified. Do you need me to make any other notifications?
3: Not at the moment. We do have mother of the piece in route, so he's headed to the scene now.
1: Copy. 1920.

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1: Parkview Command.
0: Yes, and you.
1: Copy command, sufficient personnel. Repeating, sufficient personnel on scene for the sick party at Parkview Avenue, 1921.

0: 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Break for beginning.
1: Continue.
0: 69934, and I'm in reference.
2: JEFCOM, Ranger 4.
3: Pad 1, Ranger 4.
2: 184, I'll be out at Mount Morrison.
3: 1922.

0: clear with the exception of engine 633. Clear terminated 1920.
1: Yes, that engine command is not terminated. We're still here.

0: you were told that it was
1: a thing. Yeah, just that I was saying, we are still here, so the command is not there.
2: I got it, thank you. Dinner on it for years.
3: Copy. So, that's something in command, and engine 632 is running an engine. Perfect, thank you. 1973.

0: Yes, ma'am. Could I get the voter status, please?
1: Affirmative. Luther and Anthony Anthony's are both clear.
0: Good copy.
1: 1928.

Yes, ma'am. Hi, I'll be transporting one here shortly to Lutheran. You can show all fire units available. Command terminated. Thank you for your help.

0: What?
1: Can you copy a motorist assist? Six eastbound at 136 for a white GMC pickup with a trailer that the gate came off the back. The RP has sheep in the trailer that he's trying to keep from getting out. Well, so he just needs help retrieving that gate.
0: Hang on, I'll be right back.
1: In 1938?

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0: 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Lentino, clear Apex, you can update me on Matthews Winters.
1: This is Roger.
0: 1-8-40.

0: I get the next phone rotation for our motorcycle. It's going to be the second motorcycle, not related to the crash. Let's make that a new call, and CR not related. It's just going to be for our driver or one of our witnesses that shook up.
1: Okay, is it all right to just call it a moderate suspect one?
2: Yeah, that's fine. Can you call me, please?
1: Go ahead.
2: We out of Colorado, Robert, Edward, Paul, Sam, Ocean, Lincoln, on a red or orange motorcycle.
0: Jeff, come. We'll make your 72.

0: is on the ramp from eastbound E-470 onto eastbound I-76, and the RP with the sheep is just west of 136 exit on eastbound on I-76 on the eastbound side.
1: I copy. Clear. Passing. I will do it.
0: Thank you, 19 perfect.

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0: Left on Niwa from North Omo 19. There's going to be a little dirt access road that's going to.
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1: 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Currently she's doing well for us, vitally stable, and we'll see in about 15 minutes. 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

0: 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This is the 4. A 21-year-old male who is currently not conscious is breathing. The jerking has not stopped as of the time of the call. And he is not an epileptic, as far as the reporting party knows. This was characterized as a generalized seizure. He did not have more than one seizure in a row. 1937.
1: Copy,
0: 1937.

0: report was taken. Can you show me this? Place me in the floor office for pressure.
1: Hi, can I get a bit?
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1: 1014.
0: I-76, westbound. That's a 14. Adam Lincoln Edward, X-ray. Item, Sam George.

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0: 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Would you like a response from here?
1: No, I think we're good. If you guys can be available for the next call, that'd be great.
0: Copy.

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1: 116, you go ahead for 115.
0: Seat off at 6th and Colfax now.
1: I copy. I'll let them know. Thank you.
0: Welcome to 2013.

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0: 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First, no, CDOT's on scene. And second, I spoke with ECU. They're not responding tonight. They'll come out Tuesday to fly this in.
1: Copy. All right, thank you.

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0: can you have an open mic and concert use? There's a lot of wind blowing into the mic. Greenpoint Command from DEFCON, go ahead.
1: Yes, ma'am. We're leaving the scene with State Patrol. Command's terminated. All units declared available.
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0: 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I'm at C470 in King Carroll. I'm good, thank you.
1: I copy. And do you want sound check?
0: I should be okay, thank you.
1: Copy. 2038, correction, 2038.

0: 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You can show me clear foot patrol and back in the vehicle.
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1: 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Will be clear about what is given. Looks like cross on MCDL, car turbulence restrictions.
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0: 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I'm 10-4, Highway 119, SF3.
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Respond on an overdose. 1745 County Road 96, time of tone 2102.

0: 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Repeating, Conifer East, respond on a cardiac arrest. 7432 Sourdough Drive for call 2, 2104.
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Drive. This has been updated to breathing problem. That the patient is of weight and advising she can't breathe, feeling very congested. 2105.

0: 6 is the same spot, and the caller's advising me around the same plot of land as 17555, so just be advised. This is going to be an alpha-level response. For a 64-year-old male who took a bunch of hydrocodone, he is conscious and breathing. It was an accidental intake of a medication error. He took it less than 30 minutes ago and is breathing normally, completely alert. He's not violent, and law enforcement is en route. 2107.
1: 12-1. I copy the update. 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
2: 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She does have a history of COPD, and she is turning tail. She does have a prescribed inhaler or nebulizer that she has used. 2107.

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Boy, Victor Paul, Ocean 16. 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

reached our destination in 2 hours and 18 minutes. 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And he hangs the mic up and turns the co-pilot. He forgot to turn the mic off, but he hangs it up and says, "I'm going to go take a shit and fuck the stewardess." 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And the stewardess takes off running towards the airplane, falls down in front of this old lady and says, old lady says, "No sniffing running, honey. Didn't you hear him say he had to take a shit first?"

0: Hi. Checking in, I'm still out here, Windy Saddle Park. I'll be out on maintenance details here at Windy Saddle Beaverbrook Trailhead.
1: I'm sorry, you're difficult to hear.
0: I'll be out here at the Windy Saddle Park Trailhead, Beaverbrook Trail. On maintenance, code 4.

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1: 31993 Snowshoe Road, repeating Evergreen Fire Station 8 at Aquana 14. Respond on reading problem 31993 Snowshoe Road, time of town 2149.
2: Continue.
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2: Go ahead.
1: On that plate, I'm at Edward Ocean 023. I'm not getting a vehicle associated with it. It shows expired 2 of 2023.
2: Hi, copy. I'll try to get you a VIN here in a minute.
1: Okay.

for an 89-year-old male who is having difficulty breathing and difficulty speaking between breaths. He does not have asthma or other lung problems, not changing color, but the patient is not mobile. 2142.

going to be for a 55-year-old male having severe abdominal pain around to his back. He is having pain above the belly button. It's described as intense, gassy feeling, and very consistent. And he is responding normally. 2143.

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0: Vehicle here. I'll be en route to an address. Copy. It's going to be 12918 off the parking lot in Lakewood.
1: Right.
0: Okay, what was the name of the street? It's going to be 12918 West Oregon Drive.
1: Continue.
0: Possible hit. Driver is going to be last of Schultz, Sam, Charlie, Henry, Union, Lincoln, Tom, Zebra, first of Ashley, Common, and middle name is going to be Mary, Madam, or Michael, Anna, Robert, Rhonda, Edward, should be a female.
1: Okay. We're working, right?

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1: We're going over the roadway, almost at RP, and almost at a light pole. RP no longer has visual.
2: 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Air now 2152.

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1: Hello, Major A.
2: Please, thank you.
3: And 12, end of watch. Have a good night.
1: You as well, 12 degrees.

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According to Topic, they made contact with Walls. It'll be about 4 ago. Our team no longer has visual not going yet.

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2: 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Green 6, Colorado. Edward Sands Hall, 2623. It's going to be a Toyota Camry.
3: 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Edward Sands Hall, David, 23.
2: 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It's going to be a gray and color Toyota.
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0: What Ranger 72?
1: I'll be at the end of my watch back at the forest. Have a great night, thank you.
0: You as well, 300.

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0: Pretty clear that for the record.
1: All right, copy. Thank you.
0: Welcome. 22.
2: 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You show me clear. You said 4.
0: Yeah. 22.

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0: And break one, Adam 21, number.
2: Right.
0: Also, on the address, only history they have is a report of a vehicle theft in March.
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3: 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Stuff on Highway 18, mile post 4, Colorado plate 8247197, black body.

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0: know, at that address, and I've found a vehicle, a run vehicle. Right.
1: Continue.
0: I have the same damage that consists of the crash. And can we get the liquid cover? Question.
1: Okay. 2235.

0: over Lincoln Henry, Boy 67.
1: Edward Lincoln Henry, Boy 67.
2: This is the runaway truck ramp at the 257 I-70 eastbound.
3: Yes, ma'am.
2: Copy, we'll advise. 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
0: Copy, thanks. Yeah, I'll just be at the cul-de-sac.
2: Give me one number 4, Jefferson, the call for clearance, please.

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0: 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Or actually, I apologize. 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
1: Good.
0: All right, we'll be clear about
1: what I've given.
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0: private boat company.
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1: 22.
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0: Three negative contact. 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I'll be able to contact CSP.
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no transfer from Kimball Health up in Nebraska to your ED for neurology. Times 4 with the following set of vitals. Using O2. Like I said, she's refusing O2 and will be there in 13 minutes. How do you copy?

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1: 1 Edward 7.
0: Highway 119 at the 4, caller to plate David Josh King, 455.
1: Number 4, 2007, I'm advised.

0: I have an Eden party in the evening.
1: Okay. Do you want another card?
2: Did I grab the paperwork? Go for it.
1: Okay, thank you. 23.

McCall, Clarence Leader.

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1: Go ahead.
0: Are you clear about what I was given?
1: Happening.
0: You're welcome. 5324.

0: Ferrari coordinated with Airlines 2 pilot. He has insisted that we stop by for hot fuel on our way to Hugo, so that's the plan.
1: It's going to be left of Stevens, Sam, Tom, Edward, Paul, Henry, Edward, Nora, Sam, first of Asian, Adam, David, Edward, Nora, Bill Mitchell is going to be John. Date of birth is going to be 6/6/03.
2: And I apologize, that was which driver?
1: This is going to be your driver one.

0: one of them, 21 number. Are you in contact with that party?
1: Hey, sir, that party is the one that is detained right now.

0: Sorry, did you say those 1099s were permanent?
1: Five. 2
0: CJC 1 MCIC. I'm sorry, can you say 9?

The NCIC is going to be out of Texas. Doesn't have extradition. I'll have to confirm. Last of Stevens, first of Aiden, full middle of Joseph, showing a black male, 6'6", 2003. Listing a physical 6'1", 145 pound black and brown brake.

0: Stevens first of Aiden, full middle of Joseph, black male, 6'6 of 2003. I'll confirm that as well, break.
1: Continue.
0: Third is going to be out of Arapahoe County Sheriff. Also a failure to appear. Original charge will be a traffic offense with a $100 bond. It's stating valid for metro agencies. I will have to double check on the question if that's going to be valid, your location.
1: So that last one's going to be valid, my location?
0: The one out of Arapahoe County, I believe, is not going to be valid, your location. The one out of Weld County should be valid, your location. And I'll have to check on the one out of Texas.
1: Okay, well, I have one in custody, anyways, in the back of my patrol car. So if you just want to give those to the Jeffco County Jail.

0: I'll say the case number of house was 1787-1785.
1: 787, thank you.
0: You're welcome. 2335.

0: just spoke with the jail. They're going to send a deputy out to meet one out of 21 when he gets to the jail.
1: I copy. I also overheard Blackhawks asking if I had a fingerprint scanner, so I'm going to take a look really quick.

0: The warrant out of Arapahoe and Wells County have both been confirmed. And the one out of Texas is confirmed but not extraditable. And I'll get this sent over to the chair.
1: Hi, Gabby. Thank you.
0: You're welcome. 2245.

Number one over 10. Can you show me out on an agency assist for Blackhawks at the Monarch? Could you also contact Clear Creek County, see if they have a fingerprint scanner?

0: Okay, 7-7, we're waiting for the Clear Creek now, I'll call the down, is that it?
1: Copy, thanks.
0: You're welcome. 23, 7-7.

0: Detroit.
1: Clear Creek does not have a fingerprint reader that's working.
0: Aye, copy.
1: 1052. 1 Adam 21, just confirming that party's still being uncooperative.
2: Yeah, on and off.

0: Bravo, Bravo.
1: Denver, 1-0-1.
0: 1-0-1.
1: This is not going to be a crash. It was intentional, so you can change it to a criminal mischief case.
0: Copy, 3-4-4-2.

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1: Are you closing the number one? Correction, the number three lane for this tow.
0: Copy. There's our 10.

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0: Thank you, have a good night. 0042.

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0: Number 107. I'm going to be going with Blackhawk over to the Horseshoe Hotel to see if we can find the owner of the vehicle.
1: Copy. There's a 22.

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0: Number 1037, drivers on the call for clearance, please. Male holding in New Jersey.
1: Number 7, 0045.

0: 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I'm back at the Morrison office and in the watch. Have a good night.
1: Have a great night. Lovely, you guys.

0: that party was booked on for the warrant, and not new charges. We're going to be pending investigation. Great.
1: Continue.
2: Spoke with the DA, and we're going to get some estimates for the damages of the vehicles. We pursue charges of criminal mischief.
0: For now, we'll be good.
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0: 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Rush report.
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2: 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Trevor's in the call for clearance, please.

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0: I'm sorry, you were digital on everything but the 15. Can I do that again?
1: David Young 15.

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is Mel Cars, airing a traffic complaint southbound Highway 119 from Outpost 2. Zero gray Honda, unlicensed plate, speeding, passing on a double yellow, aired at 1019.

0: 25 southbound. We're on the entrance ramp. Boy Queen Ida Frank, 75, on Honda Accord.
1: Okay,

0: for maintain the rest.
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0: Yep. 231.
2: And Lotus 119. 10-4, I will need a cover car, though. I'll be pulling and driving off the road, so.
0: Okay, we'll leave it alone, cover.
1: Thank you,
0: everyone.

That's 119 number. Jerry's coming back clear, valid, OLN beginning 160.

Houston units on a traffic problem, I-25 at the 229 southbound for gray sedan, possibly an early 2000s model Buick, unknown license plate, matching speeds with RP. Now 1 mile behind RP. RP is willing, air 233.

0: Lieutenant. 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
2: Number 1M23, same traffic. You have a good night.
1: Thank you. You also, 302.
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1: That's
0: 15. Thank you so much for the help tonight. I'll be 1042. S50, S50 will be on call from here.
1: Copy, have a good night. 312.

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1: Have a good morning, 314.

0: morning. IBM 179992. And can you please show me at the 1A Golden office on crash reports?
1: Okay, sir. 504.

0: Yeah, we're 19.
1: Car 19.
0: Here, can you take me out of vehicle 798, please, and show me how to tee off on admin?
1: Hey, 529.

0: zero. No call back for the RP involved.
1: 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We'll be in route shortly.
0: Happy, thank you. 534.

0: 6. I was on the IFS on the 1D radio and break off.
1: It's 536.

Edward Mary X-ray, Charles King Zero. Sorry, it's not a zero. It's like David. 83389.

0: On F3.
1: Was that plate in any way, shape, or form still linked to that VIN?
0: I run the VIN. It does come back with that plate.
1: Just expired 3 years ago, 2.5 years ago.
0: Which is why I couldn't get it back from the plate, and it would have had to come from the DMV.
1: Hmm. All right. Strange they wouldn't keep up on their stuff. All right. Go ahead and show me clear if it's clear.

down to your facility via helicopter. This is a 10-minute ETA for a cold offload. The complaint is fever, infectious-like symptoms, and he had a morning. Right now he is alert-oriented. Heart rate is 107. Again, we have a 10-minute ETA via helicopter, cold offload. Do you have any questions for me?

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0: 44195, and R19 will be in ride status alongside me.
1: Okay, copy. And does he need to be attached to your call?
0: Yes.
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0: Okay, thanks.

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1: Copy. This come back clear to a 2016 dark gray Toyota Highlander expiring 8 of 26. Do you have a party for me?
0: Male out of Colorado. Last name Robert Adam David Ocean. Disregard that. Start over. William Nora Edward King. First name Robert Adam David Ocean Sam Lincoln Adam William middle initial Mary. Date of birth 7/23/93.

0: Good morning. Something vehicle 5344 on patrol area 2.
1: IBM is 0167. I'll be at the eastbound New Montport. Thanks, and have a great shift.
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It is 629.

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RP lost visual 2 ago. Vehicle last seen headed southbound is willing to sign. It is 631.

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1: To be on westbound I-76 underneath 88. I got an Oklahoma trailer plate, Charles Zebra 7431.
0: B-647.

0: 0209, email party 1st of Mildred, born in 72, driving revoked, left residence Florissant under the influence of alcohol, threatening to kill the husband and son, no weapons involved, channel clear, 649.
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0: 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IBM 8977. 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
1: 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I think we already have a guy assigned to that. I'll double check and let you know.
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1: 1 David 3, go ahead.
0: 325 northbound, approximately 224. It's a paper tag on the back of a flatbed truck. Adam Ocean Adam 487. Looks like it's on a Ford pickup truck. I don't know the state. You can try New Mexico or Arizona. Might be a 10.

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0: 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Good morning. Go ahead.
1: Good morning. My IBM is 1460. I'm in vehicle 988. I have starting mileage when you're ready. 115776, and I'll be en route to headquarters this morning.
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1: One Frank David, 0 William 5, Henry Tom 7, Mary Edward David, 46223, and I believe the plate might be Adam 0 Adam 3 X-ray William out of Arizona. Adam 0 Adam 3 X-ray William.

0: your VIN comes back to a 2021 Ford F-550, break. Your plate comes back as the Adam 0, Adam 3, X-ray William was the plate this vehicle was first registered under. It is currently registered under tag 504-33705, which is good until 4 of 27, break.
1: The plate is no longer a valid plate?
0: That's the way I'm reading it, yes.
1: Continue.
0: Your driver's coming back clear valid on a non-CDL license out of Mississippi.

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1: Tom Boy Henry, 1183. Going to be on a silver Subaru. Okay, here's the location. That's actually Merrill.

0: 74, it's 10 Colorado, 811-736 on a wide Ford pickup.
1: This line, your plate's coming back clear, expired to 2009 Nissan Altima green color. I am showing it expired 5 of 19. It is 717.

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0: to a 2013 Ford F-250 white in color. Associated plate is Charles Boy Union John 47 with an expiration of 11 of 23. It is 728.
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0: Jefferson, Nora, Adam, Lincoln, David. 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
2: 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I just accidentally set off the alarm. Everything here is code 4.
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5 below the speed limit. Looks like we don't know if they're willing, don't know if they have visual. Plate is coming back clear out of Colorado to a 2015 gray Honda Civic, expiring 6 of 26 at 736.

0: copy that. Thank you. 1 Adam 29 Denver. Could you copy accident hit and run?
1: Airway, what do you get to my 30?
0: 7:44.

0: Your driver's coming back clear valid, adult regular with correctives, OLN beginning 021. No problem, 745.
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1: 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It's 746.
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0: Good morning. Gonzalez 167, 885, truck 717, no road assignment, break 4, beginning.
1: IBM, sir, 167,
0: 885.
1: That's Adrian. Go ahead with your beginning.
0: 55205, and I'll be around to the academy for training.
1: Copy that, 749.
2: Yeah, Baker 2.
1: I see you coming in a little digital. Go ahead.
2: Hopefully you can hear me. Can you attach me a 1 Baker case number 0278 from last Wednesday?
1: Hey, firm, sir, are you following up anywhere particular?
2: Of course, Command Center.
1: Copy that, it's 750.

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1: It's still down there.
0: Okay, I just wondering because I didn't

0: 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I didn't find anything else, so it should be good.
1: 10-4, yeah, I didn't see anything either. 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
0: Okay, we are right by the fire station, so we should see you down there.

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1: One of those, you have a great rest of your day. 755.

His last name is Sam, Mary, Ida, Tom, Henry. First name is Adam, Nora, David, Robert, Edward, William. He has two middle names. It's David is common spelling, and Alexander, common spelling, and the date of birth is 5/7 of 1995.

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0: 4. Good morning. Go ahead.
1: 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IBM 0044, R376, break for strain.
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0: 30.
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1: This would be a Colorado plate, Frank, Ocean, Robert, Boy, 4 or 5, break for driver.

0: Edward, Robert, Robert, Edward, Zebra, first of John, Ocean, Henry, Nora, Adam, middle initial of Nora, date of birth 02/11/2006, out of Colorado.
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0: It's going to be out of Denver Marshall's office. Last with Gutierrez, first of Jonah. Female, white. Date of birth is going to be 2/11/06. 5/6/150, brown over brown. Looks like a failure to appear on a shoplifting charge. It's a $100 PR bond, authorized Denver extradition only. I'll send down on it.
1: Okay, I'll call the party.
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0: Otherwise, party's clear, valid on provisional license beginning 172.
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0: You're welcome, 803.
2: Denver 1M30, can I please get a case number as well?

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1: Have a good shift. It is 8:07.

0: South cold offload, patient coming to your facility. I believe she's coming to the ER from Alliance, Nebraska, diagnosed with ischemic stroke. Last known normal was 0045 this morning. Onset of symptoms was at 0215 this morning. Left side of weakness with tingling. Sending facility gave her an NIH of 3 upon arrival. She was given 25 milligrams of DMT at 0407. And upon our arrival, NIH was 0. Right now, she's resting comfortably. Blood pressure is 141 over 67. Heart rate 82. Sinus in nature. Sat in the mid-90s on a couple liters of nasal cannula. Again, we'll be there in about 15 minutes for a cold offload.
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2: 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I will check with Jeffco to see if they will take it.

0: 298, I don't have you on a call right now. 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
0: Copy, S88, go ahead.
1: We have mail out of Colorado, last name of Adams, first name of Daryl, middle of Ray, date of birth 1/12/67.
0: So for me, there's a couple different spellings.
1: I'm sorry, could you repeat?
0: Yes, sir, can you spell the first for me? There's a couple different spellings of Daryl.
1: 10-4, I apologize. It's going to be David Adam, Robert, Edward, Lincoln.

0: coming back to a code Sam. He is also the restrained party in a permanent protection order. Otherwise, he is clear valid at all regular motorcycle endorsement, LLM beginning 983.
1: 10-4, thank you.
0: 815.
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0: Fourth, Colorado Ocean King Com. I believe it's 690, Black Toyota.

footage. David X-ray George Edward 84, wait for driver.

the Colorado Mail for the last name King, Ida, Sam, Ida, Edward, Lincoln, Union, Sam, first name, Lincoln, Adam, Ida, Sam, Victor, Ida, David, Adam, Sam.

0: also insured with the federal insurance company. I've got the policy number added to your call. If you need me to air it, let me know.
1: Copy. Thank you. Knowing you on that, can you show me that you're
0: very welcome, 829.

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0: 46642.
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0: partake of the Kipling exit, and he got back on regular flight. Edward King Young, Charles 66, should go back on a white Ford Fusion. And I discontinued, I took the exit. He's still headed westbound on I-70.
1: After 2018 white Ford Fusion expiring 8 of 26, do you want me to put your case number for that, UOP?
0: That's affirmative. If you give me a case number, and also if you can attach the full listing to the call, I'll take a look at the address.
1: Copy that. And could you confirm the mile marker where you lost him?
0: To be honest with you, I'm not sure about the mile marker. It's I-70 westbound at the Kipling exit. I'll give you a mile marker here in just a second.

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1: K94, go ahead.
0: Northbound 25 at Erie Parkway. It's going to be Minnesota portion. 5157 Sam Tom Victor should be a portion. And that milepost is 232.
1: 845.

0: 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I came back clear to it. S-25.
1: With the 216 eastbound on switch over to the 1 Adam radio. I'll be back later this morning.
0: That's just a heads up, you are on a combined 1 Adam radio at the moment. T-53.
2: You're 1 Adam 30. He was just checking his trailer connections. He's 10-4 and on his way. You can show us clear.
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1: Alan, Minnesota, last call spell. Zebra, Ida, Edward, Robert, Edward, Robert, first of Francis. That's common spelling, and then Henry of the middle. Date of birth as follows.
0: Have OLN if needed. And you said in Minnesota? And is this male or female? Copy, 855.
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1: Are you clear to copy? Your party is the restrained party in a protection order. Do you need further on that?
2: No, he's allowed.
1: Copy. He is also showing as a code Sam out of Minnesota. Otherwise, coming back valid, class Adam license with correctives, OLN beginning Mary 6-8.
2: 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Can you copy second plate?
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0: 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I'll be headed to the address.
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2: 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I'm at the Dumont eastbound port, truck out of Ohio, license plate Paul X-ray Charlie 3280. 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
1: It's a male holding Illinois CDL license, last name of Gomez, common spelling. 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

0: a queer scene party looks like to a CDL, and yeah, everything should be good.
1: I copy that. Thank you so much. Can you show me on the C0?
0: Hey, from Matthew.

75 motors assist. We're going to be eastbound on Highway 470 at the milepost 10. It's going to be a Colorado plate, Edward, Queen, David, Lincoln, 6-9. Should come back to a gray Hummer.

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1: Help with a tire change. 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

7 South Brook Forest Road, and a 87-year-old male, conscious breathing, had fallen down, rolled out 5 feet, head is scraped with not serious bleeding.

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1: 5763, West 2nd Avenue, Cross Street, West 1st Drive, and North Street.

0: Highway 93 northbound in Iowa. Got a dump truck, no plate.
1: Southbound Pathfinder 8 of 26, 954.

0: of 19, a traffic counter of Public Works was stolen off of County Road 15 last week.
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1: 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A couple of hands up here would be nice for now.
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1: 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One 5 7 9 7. No road assignment. I'm going to be working 1-8 grant overtime.
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4: I spoke to that RP. You can show me clear break. You can copy vehicle change. I'll be in 799. 601-41. I'll also be headed to Brighton Ford.

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0: 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Any units still responding to the fall at Brook Forest can stand down. Any units to the fall at Brook Forest can stand down 10-07.

0: back clear to a 2001 white Kenworth. Looks like it's expired as of 5 of 25. Break.
1: Continue.
0: Clear, no record of the party in Mexico. However, it does look like he is holding a valid adult regular out of Colorado, beginning 172.
1: Copy. I'll be over to CR.
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0: Golden Fire, Truck 24, Smoke Investigation, at I-70 westbound mile marker 260, mile marker 260, Interstate 70 westbound. Golden Fire, Truck 24, Smoke Investigation, at I-70 westbound mile marker 260, mile marker 260, Interstate 70 westbound, Cross Street, Interstate 70 westbound to C-470 eastbound ramp, and Interstate 70 emergency crossover on Central Fire Tech 2.
1: First part, Adam, Henry. Second part, Sam, Ida, Nora, George. First of John, Adam, Sam, Mary, Ida, Nora, Edward. Middle of King, date of birth, 05-30-1990. It's going to be out of Hawaii.

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0: 34.
1: 72 mile eastbound port with a truck out of Colorado. 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

0: Ida Adam, Lincoln Paul Adam, Nora David Ocean. 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
1: 656.
0: Hey, thank you.
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0: I copy, thank you. You can show me on the CCR, please.
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1: Northbound tollway at the 3, Edward Union Zebra, John 03, white tractor trailer.
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0: The RP has a voicemail that's not set up, so couldn't leave a message, but call the Adams Dispatch, and it sounds like it's in Adams County, 8530 Richard Road was the address provided.

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1: 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Reported they are not alert, door should be unlocked.

0: Friday of S2 and Medic 112. We're about 4 minutes out. Do you want us to take this?
1: Yeah, if you can take it, I'm 13 minutes down, so
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0: 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It should be between McClellan Boulevard and Jolene Drive.
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2: Okay, so I'm literally right here. 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
2: Are they on Franklin Street? 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
1: 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That's the first

0: 11, go ahead.
1: Vehicle 1 is David Mary William, Union 2-1. That's on the red Ford pickup. I'll let you know. They're probably going to take care of it themselves. Break for my driver on a permanent resident card.
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0: Okay, thank you. And I have someone here on scene to translate for me now. So 22 can stand down and break.
1: Go ahead.
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1: Sighted by an Adams deputy, possibly someone in the vehicle since yesterday. ADCOM asking CSP to check on the vehicle and let them know if it's not CSP jurisdiction, they'll send Brighton, Lift 05.

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1: Could I have you check out the suspicious vehicle at I-76 eastbound and East 136th Avenue?
0: 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I'll be in route.

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0: Harry.
1: Well, David 22, I apologize. 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
0: Harley John Williams, 097. I'm a black Mercedes. 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
0: Hey, from 1131.
2: Denver 1, Edward 3. The Academy, I'll be at the Golden Office on admin for a moment.
0: 1131.

Evacuation in progress. We do have sirens off, enunciating. 404 Alpha will have, has been per command. We'll be out investigating.

Can you attach us to a call from 6926? It's going to be case number 1A26171719. Copy. We're going to be following up with driver one. It's going to be 11661.

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0: 22-1099 Not Valid at location I-76 eastbound and East 136th Avenue.
1: Continue.
0: I'm a misdemeanor out of Florida. No extradition and state pickup only for a party last of Lawrence versus Keys. Date of birth is 6-7-1964. Height of 5'09", weight of 160, brown over brown. Break.
1: Go ahead.
0: Showing for charge of probation violation, original charge of leaving the scene of an accident with injuries. Bond amount is nothing. A bond amount on the record is not valid at your location. Is they pick up only for Florida. Break.
1: Good.
0: The party is the protected party in a mandatory protection order against a male party. Let me know if you need further. Break.
1: Negative. He's alone. Go ahead.
0: Otherwise showing status suspended with access points. Just showing all adult state ID, all in 3921. Per the DMV, most serious offense is suspended with access points. Action number is in CAD. It's going to be from January 26th to January 27th. Not personally served with three additional actives.
1: Copy. I'm okay. He's going to be charging his phone. We'll be on our way here.
0: Copy, 1140.

0: to it.
1: Sorry about Billy. I'm also showing the party as a probation client out of Florida. I'll need a reason for contact and dispo.
0: Copy. It's just a motorist assist.
1: Copy.

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0: 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I will check this EFS system for only if they want.
1: That's a 19, Ashley Thornton. The motor assistance.
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0: 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RP has pulled...
1: I'm not entirely sure if it's been yet, the 153 or not. And it looks like...
0: That's all I've got for now.

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And that's pedestrian. 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I'll declare that.

copy an accident property. You know him. Yeah, go ahead. It's going to be at 9390 West Cross Drive. It's going to be a Super Target parking lot. White GMC versus Burgundy Jeep. No injuries, no smoke, fluid, or flames near the grocery side of the lot. Copy. Cars on traffic from Upper Bear Creek Road and Highway 74. People are going the wrong way into traffic due to a road closure. No signage, two flaggers. That's all the info I have. 1202.

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0: 285, milepost 250, going northbound. Sounds like a black BMW that lost a tire. It's sitting at mile point 250 on the side of the road. Sounds like their tow's en route. 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Just want to send traffic control for safety.
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1: Copy that, 1215.

0: 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One Ranger 20.
1: One Ranger 20.
0: Sorry, one Ranger 22.
1: Go ahead, 22.
0: I'll be busy in a meeting until about 1300. No need for status check.
1: Not a copy. 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I've got it in. 1216.

holding out of Georgia. Last name is Charles Ocean Robert William Ida Nora. I'm sorry, sir. That's the first name. I apologize. The last name is Thompson. Tom Henry Ocean Mary Paul Sam Ocean Nora. First name is Charles Ocean Robert Nora. Date of birth is 1/25/1985.

0: Class Adam out of Georgia, OLN beginning 071.
1: 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Can you tell me on a TCR, please?
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0: 74.
1: This is a transport with a truck out of California, a Porsche plate young 2338. 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
0: That plate was covered by background noise. 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
1: It's young Paul 26338.

0: going to be a male holding California CDL. Last name is going to be David Robert Ocean George Tom. 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Middle initial George.
1: Just giving you a heads up. 620 is about 21, 20 minutes out.
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0: Party, valid adult regular corrective lunch restriction, OLM beginning 171. Thank you.
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1: Oh, yeah, at Golden on training.
0: Copy, 277.

Highway 119 northbound at 17 Arkansas. Boy Frank Victor, 6-1 Victor. Check him back to camper.

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1: Very welcome, Hayes 1231. Cover 1 Edward 3. Number 3.
2: 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Have a good morning.

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1: 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And can you show me back at the Dumont Westdown port, please?
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impact. Show me northbound on 285 at the 238 with Colorado plate Union Queen Robert 632. Should come back to a white Mazda.

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0: Construction has traffic stopped about the 155 area. You have CDOT line up the BMS ports because traffic's starting to back up around that curve.

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1: The construction zone not slowing down, doing about 75. RP's one of the flatter stairs that was almost hit in the Jersey barrier. Information at 1306.

0: White hard hat,
1: William, I,
0: and
1: Lincoln,
0: dark
1: Mary,
0: jeans.
1: Edward, Robert, first name, Gene, Adam, Ida, Tom, Lincoln. Middle initial, Nora. Date of birth 7/22/1997.

0: supposed to do my support truck out of Colorado, like, Nora, Breaker driver also out of Colorado.
1: Turn page 19 until, would that be goal, be stopping to help with traffic?
2: Page 9.
0: The Colorado City Outlight. Last name Victor Adam Robert George Adam Sam. First name is David Thomas Spelling. Middle initial is Lincoln. Date of birth 03/18/1958.

0: headquarters, One Ranger 12.
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0: Good morning, in service. Can you please update me to West White Ranch, code 4?
1: I copy. Good morning, 1317.
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call 703-1075. Did you want eastbound port with a straight truck out of Colorado? Plate is Adam Henry Victor Lincoln, 71, ready for driver out of Colorado.

0: the male woman across Adam, Florida studio. Last of Henry Ocean Hobbit, Tom Ocean Nora. First of Ryan Thomas Stone, middle of Henry. Date of birth is 8/24/1993.
1: Come back, clear, valid, adult, class Adam. Multiple endorsements, OLN beginning 152.
0: Thank you so much. Could they show me on CCR?
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1: That's going to be a male holding out of Arizona with a Class A license. 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
1: 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You can show me on a TCR with him.
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Time of 10:13:42.

Hills Fire. Respond on a vehicle versus motorcycle. Highway 285 southbound and Brookmont Road, repeating Indian Hills motor vehicle accident. 285 southbound and Brookmont Road, come up 10, 1345.

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Motorcycle go down on 285. You need further details of that.

0: 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This has been changed to a Delta level chest pain for a 75-year-old female, not responding or breathing normally. She does have a history of ulcer, but is now saying that the pain is more in her chest rather than her abdomen at 1347.
1: 496, copy the position. 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

0: details for you on that crash. It's going to be Highway 285 and Brookmont Road going southbound on 285. It's going to be a motorcycle slid, hit the guardrail. We've got one male on scene, conscious, breathing, thinks his left leg's fractured. He's applying a tourniquet. Med is on scene, fires en route. Deputy is en route as well. They're not going to be blocking.
1: 10 mile point.
2: Closest mile point is going to be 246. It's actually going to be sitting about the 246. It's actually going to be 245 and a half. 245 and a half southbound.
0: Really?

Female holding out of California. Last name is Robert, Adam, Mary, Ida, Robert, Edward, Zebra. First name is King, Adam, Tom, Henry, Lincoln, Edward, Edward, Nora. Middle is, initial is Adam, and date of birth is 5/26/1957.

44 Alpha has Marauder Command. Lutheran and St. Anthony's are both clear of diverge. Swedish is on ED advisory at 1357.

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1: Denver 1, Edward 3 on duty.
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0: 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I actually just called and canceled this transport, so you guys can stand down and turn the base.
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0: Go ahead.
1: Yes, sir. Got confirmation from Jefferson County. One party was transported to St. Anthony's. Should I attach you to the call? 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

0: September S50, what do you got for 71?
1: If they're going to hit and run out at Coal Mine Avenue and Sims Street, again, West Coal Mine and South Sims Street, sounds like a motorcycle versus a gray Nissan Murano. 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
0: Yeah,

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1: Denver 1 Edward 3, you can attach me to that call as well. I'll be Highway 6 and Highway 40.

0: 30, go ahead.
1: Yes, sir, just got an accident injury in 52nd and Gray. 52nd and Gray is going to be just north of, looks like a bicycle versus a gray sedan. They have CPR in progress. Jeff Goes getting on scene. Who do you want me to send?

0: 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Break.
1: Gotcha.
0: 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For Adam 25?
1: 40, copy direct.
2: Yeah, ground 4, that's negative. I can divert if needed.
0: Alright, yeah, let's have him divert for now. And, we have some more cars coming on at 3, and then I may head out here and go to where I need.
1: Yeah, 1433.

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1: 04.
0: Alpha, if you want, you truck out of Ontario. You call waiting 21325. You're out of Ontario or not.
1: Coming in very digital, you're going to have to 10-9 the plate.
0: I apologize. Plate is going to be a portion. Paul Boy, 21325.
1: Out of Ontario.
0: It's going to be a male holding Ontario CDL. Last name is going to be Mary Ocean Tom Young King Adam. First name is going to be Adam Robert King. Adam David Ida, Union Sam Libra, date of birth is 11-16-1963.

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1: So, Ren, I've got a hit and run pending for you. Looks like it happened at Coal Mines and Sims. Now the
0: involved parties are Burgundy and Taft. 5 and 5. 14 to 7.

0: Yeah, Luke, he keeps pulling the curtains. He just did it again a few seconds ago. It's like, pull him quick and shot him.
1: Good deal. Which one's in the window that's closest to you guys from the door?

0: 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Respond to heart problems at 26659 Pleasant Park Road, Conifer Medical Center, Unit 2, repeating Elk Creek Fire, heart problems, 26659 Pleasant Park Road, Conifer Medical Center, Unit 2, time of tone
1: 1440. 7 0 5 0 0 0 0 0 0 0 0 0 0 0 0 0 0 0 0 0 0 0 0 0 0 0 0 0 0 0 0 0 0 0 0 0 0 0 0 0 0 0 0 0 0 0 0 0 0 0 0 0 0 0 0 0 0 0 0 0 0 0 0 0 0 0 0 0 0 0 0 0 0 0 0 0 0 0 0 0 0 0 0 0 0 0 0 0 0 0 0 0 0 0 0 0 0 0 0 0 0 0 0 0 0 0 0 0 0 0 0 0 0 0 0 0 0 0 0 0 0 0 0 0 0 0 0 0 0 0 0 0 0 0 0 0 0 0 0 0 0 0 0 0 0 0 0 0 0 0 0 0 0 0 0 0 0 0 0 0 0 0 0 0 0 0 0 0 0 0 0 0 0 0 0 0 0 0 0 0 0 0 0 0 0 0 0

0: Entonces, ya sé.
1: When you talk to Jeffco about this crash at 52nd and Gray, can we find out if in fact it's ours? Because it looks like part of that might be Denver South, kind of that intersection there. So if we could confirm that, and then go and try to clear the office now.
0: Copy that, attention, sir.
2: Hey, from
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0: get a chase EMS number.
1: There's going to be 1793 against 1793. That number should be in the call right underneath the transportation location. And the comment from Chuck Go. All right, clear valid on minor license OLM beginning 172.
2: Center, unit 2. Patient's a 74-year-old male, has chest discomfort, and previously had a transport to St. Anthony's on the 3rd. They also have lower extremity swelling.
3: The windows, car's running. Give me a cover.
1: 1-3-G, copy direct.
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1: 44.

0: one over two. Does that come back to anything?
1: Yes, sir. That vehicle came back to standby. Came back to a 2014 gray BMW X1, expiring 9 of 26. Nothing out further.
0: Go ahead, Roberto.
1: That's Rodriguez, first of Roy, middle of Ramon. Looks like it's coming back to an address in Greeley, Colorado. Do you want me to air the address?
0: Negative. 45. Can you run the driver? Or the RO, sorry.
1: 45.
2: Scene 4 for Alpha will have CMC command. St. Anthony's and Lutheran are clear. And Swedish is on advisory for ED at 1446.

0: temporary protection order. Let's know what if you need further on. No regular corrective lens restriction, all in beginning 002.
1: I copy. He's alone.
0: Four seven.

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0: Thank you, ma'am. 1448.

0: out, and unless Jeffco needs us there, we'll go ahead and disregard. Just let me know if you get anything else that would need us to respond.
1: Copy. And at least looking at my map, it does depend on how far west. If they are west of Cleveland, yes, but I'm assuming that...
0: Yeah, I'd agree with that. Just let me know if anything changes. But otherwise, myself and Stan Downer.
1: Copy, 1449.

0: bullying that I had before I went out of the academy break. And if you could put me in traveling status to the driver's address, I'll let you know when I get there. I'm trying to make contact.
1: Just sir.
0: I'm sorry, can you repeat?
1: Yes, sir. Do you want a premise history?
0: Yes, please.
1: 53.

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1: Where did Adam 25's party get transported to?
0: Sini, sir.
1: Alright, go ahead and show me a route over there and I can do that follow-up.
0: Thank you very much, 1454.

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2: Delta 01 at 15059 West Colfax at Comfort Inn for fire alarm time testing, not dispatching, and will advise of alarms at 1457.

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0: 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Have a good night.
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2: 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Have a good night.
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Show us clear, roadways back open, and then show us en route to St. Anthony's.

he was just a couple minutes out from that scene on 52nd and Gray. Denver PD is stating that we have the westbound side and they have the eastbound side. I guess that's consistent with Jeffco's map, but not ours here. So go ahead and reopen that call and go ahead and attach me for right now. And Adam 4.

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0: Home Ranger 8, we've got a caller out on the North Table Loop who, he was walking a dog in the leg, got hurt, and dog can't walk itself out, and he's needing assistance getting him out of there.
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1: Go ahead and get RP info.
3: That's a good copy. Thank you very much, JEFCOM. I'll notify you when all systems are active and normal and I'm leaving. Thank you.
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1: All right, RP is going to be Luke, phone number 970-712-4438. We're still waiting to hear where they're at exactly.
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0: arrive, the RP of that ready is now out with the motorcycle, saying he is not letting the motorcyclist leave and wants a trooper to come out to make sure he's not intoxicated. He was advised to not get involved, but the RP is extremely irate that he's not leaving and that he was a police officer in the Middle District of Atlantic.
1: All right, can we see if Jeff Crow has anybody in the area? I don't think we have anybody in the area to go there.
0: Copy that, 1512.

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1: 1516.

0: 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I'll be and en route to Valley's Casino. And meet with surveillance there.
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0: 703.
1: Eastbound port with a truck tractor out of Colorado. Plate is Frank Ida X-ray Boy 32. Ready for driver out of Colorado?

0: Virginia Holmes, class Adam, part of CDL, two-part last name. First part of Lincoln Ocean Zebra Adam. Second part of Zebra Union Boy Ida Adam. First name of Jesus, common spelling, middle of Adam. Date of birth is 3/11/1986.
1: Just out of Bureau 21.
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3: Denver, S-19. S-19. I'm at 6 in Sheridan. I'll be switching over to CSU. Have a great shift.
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0: Okay. He's going to send me some information, and then once I receive it, I'll go out tomorrow and take a look, see what we got.
1: Okay.
2: Couple things here real quick. When Adam 15 comes on duty, let's send him over to the hospital to check on
3: that bicycle.

0: have anyone available in either degree, just want to keep it on your radar.
1: Medic 45 at St. Anthony, does 1826.
2: Okay, thanks. Yeah, we'll have to pin that hit and run for one of the night cars, probably a 5P car, but I'll let Cuba let you guys know if we want to send to that and see if Jeff can take that.
0: Copy. Jeff said they had it up, but no one available. I'll check again in a few minutes, 1626.
3: 25.
0: 25. Well, and I added a driver call. Can you clear?

0: 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A firm 1527.
1: Member or nine.
0: Nine.
1: I did overhear Jeffco say that they got flagged down by the Freddy, so I think you can figure that out.
0: Thank you very much, Chief.

0: 2020 silver GMC Sierra expired as a mine of 25. It's 28.
1: Denver, 19.
0: R 19.
1: Thanks for the help. I'll be off duty. Have a good night.
0: 28.

0: Granby. Three souls, 2 hours and 10 minutes to fuel. And time of flight, 35.
1: Okay, 10 minutes on the fuel, 35 minutes en route. 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

0: Good morning. 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
1: Good afternoon. Everything should be in camp. Beginning mile 2511. Break. 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
0: Thank you very much. 5051.

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0: 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Have a good night.
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1: 9 and 15.
0: Good afternoon, beginning miles 65896. I'll be at 1 a.m. Here is Kurt Smith.
1: I copy, and I believe there's a call pending for you to be attached to head to Lutheran.

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1: Go ahead and show me on scene. 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
1: Okay. If he just wants to call me on my cell, when he has a second, that would be great.
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Denver, 69 up. Denver, R59, I'm on duty in CAT, break from out.

0: Alright, my driver, passenger, and the vehicle by Ben are in the call for clearance. If you'll try that, Ben, both out of Texas and Colorado, break. I'll take a second for now. I'm reaching this way.
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0: back on a 20. 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
1: Copy, go ahead.
0: The North Party is coming valid adult register and the Wilkinson Party suspended for non-payment of child support, but clear. ID beginning 100.
1: Copy. Do we have a way to contact Texas DPS and see if they have a way to send out on this plate? It may be fictitious, I'm not sure.

0: Denver as 88. If you can just update the call from earlier, driver did get a hold of me, and we're going to meet up tomorrow. And I'll give him the ticket tomorrow. Break.
1: Okay.
0: I'm also just pulling up into my driveway. 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
1: The dog and owner in the AC unit's vehicle headed down to the main parking lot.
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1: 17.
0: Chair 17, our P lives in Castle Rock, is not currently there, but the property next door to him is cutting down trees and putting them on his property, as well as large pieces of equipment. 451, Gucci Goonie Lane.
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0: Coming out of the office on crash report.
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0: 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Can you take one Adam 28 out of car 670, and I'll be in it on en route to my off-duty?
1: 36 and 29.

Holding fire, unconscious or near fainting, at Ulysses Park, 1205, Ulysses Street. Golden fire, unconscious or near fainting, at Ulysses Park, 1205, Ulysses Street, Cross Street, Ulysses Street, and Uncross Street.

CDL out of Kansas, last of King Union Tom, first of Paul Adams, middle of Mary, date of birth is 3/28/1993.

0: was heading to Buena Vista to catch up with the bus, as all of his belongings are on it. The RP just called us back, stated that the bus thing possibly turned back around from that for him, if we can go check the Sinclair.
1: Copy and route.
0: 60 degrees.

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0: accused running on a 21-year-old male, having multiple seizures in a row. Susan has been seizing on and off since 1656.
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0: 0913-1714.
1: This is on ED advisory. Lutheran and St. Anthony's are both clear by those. Thank you.

last hour, less than an hour ago, was still on the floor. The extent of her injuries is unknown, but she is not bleeding and completely alert. No special concerns have been reported. And there is a caution note on the residents from 2024 advising that the residents were having CO problems in the home and to just be on the lookout for any of these symptoms that could be related. 1715.

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0: 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I have the 269. I'll be in route.

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1: Denver 1, Edward 3. I didn't hear the details of Edward 2's crash. Does he think he's going to need a second car?

0: Cancer Command.
1: Is there a better description for the container that the key is hidden in?
0: Stand by one. We're no longer on the line with the caller.
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1: Go ahead.
0: Okay, we just got those details. It's a Tanner Gray Volvo that lost control. Airbag is deployed. Med and deputies are en route, not blocking. RP is a witness only in still on scene.
1: Copy.
0: 1727.

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1: Thank you.
2: It's on a road rage I-70 at the 218 eastbound for a semi.
3: Denver 1 over 2. On scene, break.
2: Okay.
3: 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Westbound lane's going to shut down.

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1: Back at Pine Valley in the watch. Have a good night.
0: Have a good night, C2. 736.

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